6 hours ago, in the building you see behind me, that a bizarre, apparently motiveless shooting occurred, which has triggered off an intensive manhunt by Metro Police.

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The end of days, I am on my way. God, music.

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1: Just yesterday morning, they told me you'd gone. Suzanne, the plans they made put an end to you. I woke up this morning and I wrote down this poem. I just can't remember who to send it to.

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And the dust to the man for put them faith. Girl them say them don't wait. No debate, you up now.

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If you asked him why some people put him down, he'd say it's 'cause his name is Go-Go Brown.

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You know the valleys of the universe. Show me the way to your mystical truths. 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

0: 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Give me a D.
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0: Give me an I.
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0: Give me an S.
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